Black Colossus gallops across the three shires. Sacred seed, O subtle sperm, seize the snake cast out by worm. Your morning gods, your knackered Christ, castrate yourself not once, but thrice!

0: Hello, this is Joel Saracula on Radio Turnkühle in Hildesheim. That's right.
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Yo, yo, yo, here's Sister Gracie and you're tuning to Tone Cooler 105.3. 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
1: She

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He was standing on the sidewalk by a diner floor when a voice within said, "Come on, Daddy, let's go." 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

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I saw a guy eating a great big steak, while a waitress stood by feeding him ice cream and cake.

Back to dimension, our spirit fly. This is a Chanata lullaby. Son of the soil, my father's tribe. This is the vow of the Nazarite. Strong. From the line of David, and I want to play this, cause our songs are sacred. Not from the Matrix, not product placement. This is from the basement. Guan.

Greetings, all African brothers and sisters, young and old. That this is a century when Africa wakes up from its sleeping slumber and throws off the shackles of colonization. With this new dawn and newfound freedom, our God-blessed continent is beginning to remember that Africa is the foundation of every aspect of civilization and the loving mother of all mankind. We now simply need to unite. The time has come. 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

two awesome tracks opening this week's live show with me, Stephen Clark, live on the air. First one from Marvin Gaye and What's Going On, that one being the 2005 remix. Back to originally 1980 with ABC. Being the Two People Ibiza remix. And I say a big hello to all the listeners out there. 16th day of May 2026. And I just can't wait to receive the results of the Eurovision Song Contest. Who knows, maybe Germany will win.

sadly reported on the news this evening, Timmy the Hunchback Whale, confirmed and pronounced dead on the Danish coast. What a shame indeed.

coming up to the precise time of 17 minutes past the hour of 10 o'clock. I continue with Barbara Tucker. This one being the awesome Freemasons remix of Most Precious Love.

And yet another gem on Defected. Absolutely mind-blowing remix there from the Freemasons. Just my taste in quality house music, I tell ya.

And on the vocals, it just says Blue on the label. However, French DJ Antoine Clameron is behind that one. And we come to party. Just tuned in, have you? Good evening to you, and welcome to this week's live show here in Hildesheim. From the United Kingdom, my name is Steve Clark. How are you doing?

out like this, if I read the label correctly. Dos Palomas Negras. They have the title, Don't Wanna Go Home. Quite obliged to contact me via WhatsApp 0171 478 4327. Bring your messages into me and I'll read them out on air for you. In the meantime, we're into the warm-up session, the first hour of my live shows. Glenn Braithwaite.

I was around about 17 years old when I first played that particular track. The OJs, of course, being the original. That one, Glenn Braithwaite, otherwise known as Risk Assessment, and their latest offering. Indeed, I Love Music. Once again, you're listening to Stephen Clark live on the air. Good evening to all the listeners out there.

that one taken from an EP on Riot Records. Namely, that particular track from Mark Brinkman. Sung Free Kids. Exact time just coming up to 9 minutes before the hour of 11 o'clock. Germany, 12 points or what? A few years since I last played this particular record from Fatboy Slim. What a classic right here, right now.

Classic house there from Fatboy Slim. As I mentioned, been a few years since I last played duplicate track right here, right now. Wish to contact me via WhatsApp 0171 478 4327. Tell me what you think about the music so far, what you think about me. Also open to criticisms.

And what an awesome remix that particular one is. The brand new single from the Shifters. What I call quality in house music. Do what you want to do.

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Very catchy indeed there, that one from Shabby and a recent release entitled Simply Deep Vibrations. On the same label to follow, The Right to Life and Give It Up.

if you ask me, it sounds a little bit like Barry White's. Again, Glenn Braithwaite, alias Risk Assessment behind that one. Nicely put together, she's got the floor.

part two of this week's live show with Sergei Funk. I'm being the vocal version to Moonshine and Disco Hustle.

I wonder how Germany is getting on in with the Eurovision Song Contest. Can't seem to find any results whatsoever.

And as mentioned at the beginning of my show, Timmy the Hunchback Whale sadly found dead on the Danish coast.

And again, a mighty fine track there from Grillin Braithwaite. Before that one, it was Delicious. Could be Barry White, could be not. Back a few years with the next track, Jocelyn Brown reworking the Elvis Presley classic. Incidentally, this particular track was never ever released.

That one being a unofficial release, otherwise known as a bootleg. An awesome remix of the Elvis Presley classic.

the hour of midnight. Move into part three of this week's live show. And don't forget, you can contact me via WhatsApp 0171 478 4327.

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And what a whopper to follow from Nicola Fasano. One entitled Take Action.

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Anyway, sounds very, very nice indeed. Nicola Fasano and Take Action.

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Delphonic and Never Stop Dancing. My word, doesn't time fly when you're enjoying yourself almost midnights.

The backing sounds very, very familiar to me, Christopher Cross. That one on the Seamus Hadji label, Big Love. Yes, featuring the voice of Michelle Weeks.

thinks that's a really bad pressing indeed. Well, that's a snag when you're playing vinyl. There's some dirt in the grooves. Either way, it doesn't sound somehow quite right. Play that one out and try the next single from Nicole. Originally released during the late 80s. This one being the immaculate Michael Gray remix of Rock the House. Sunday morning, everybody. Good morning.

And what a classic indeed, originally issued around about 1973. Oh, I'm being the Mark Knight remix of Move On Up. Sure, how Sarah Engels is doing in the Eurovision Song Contest. Anybody who knows can let me know. Fourteen minutes past the hour of midnight on this 17th day of May. Classic from Armin van Helden, and You Don't Know. Back to 1999 with this one.

0: 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Good morning to you. My name is Stephen Clark, live on the airwaves.
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From Chicago, Lalita Holloway. This one originally being released on the Salsa label during the mid-70s. Undefected, the Satoshi Tomio. And enjoy dreaming.

0: You see that? You see how that looks at you? You see, I know I got my man. Woo!
1: 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Mix on the Salsa label. You'll find that particular mix on Defected, the Satoshi Tomio.
0: You know they love.
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And yet again, classic house there from Debbie Pender. Be Yourself, and that one being the Freemasons remix.

And what a wonderful world indeed it is. Have a top life in Germany, if you know what I mean. Did you notice Louis Armstrong in the background?

virtually impossible to find that particular remix. But I'll just slip that one in, if you know what I mean. Tom Jones and the 2012 remix. It's not unusual.

this one on a white label, Black Box, and this one being the Martina Butter remix. Everybody, everybody.

band since its original release way back in 1973. There have been several remixes from Thelma Houston, for example, Jimmy Somerville, Harold Melvin and the Blue Notes, that one being the 2021 remix. And into part four, the fourth and final hour. Sunday morning, everybody. Good morning to you. My name is Stephen Clark, and this is Norbert Hausmeister.

I just checked out the details of the Eurovision Song Contest 2026. And I see that Norway is the winner. Congratulations, Norway. Norbert Hausmeister and Denise.

last 50 minutes of this week's playlist, Paul Rudder. And this one featuring the voice of Cohen and Flowers at My Balcony.

got time to play the final two tracks for this week's live show. Before I leave you, I sincerely hope you've enjoyed all the music with me, Stephen Clark. All complaints, please. Veronica Lee and Mr. Right Now.

2020 remix there of the classic Lou Rawls. And you'll never find another love like mine. And that's a track bringing me onto my final track for this week's live show. Really do hope that you've enjoyed all the music so far for the last past 4 hours. My foot is half killing me with pain. I'll be back same time, same channel next Saturday. Have a good week and God bless. Final track for me comes from Makuza. This one being Josephine.